0: gotta go, American woman. 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
1: Rod Stewart's coming July 31st to Northwell Health Jones Beach Theater. 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
8: Uptown Girl was the name of that tune. Ron from Manorville. Ron Tuner works over at Dublin Deck. Knew the name of that tune. Won the Laser Light Show tickets from AARP Long Island and qualified for Rod Stewart Jones Beach tickets. Do you get the impossible trivia question? In Italy, they give this to children to protect them. What is it? Middle names. Calvin Fuentes knew it. Congratulations. Won the freestyle feast tickets for the Catholic Health Amp July 25th with Judy Torres, Shannon, and TKA. And Boston's got the worst drivers in the country. What? This just in. Zara's new pants are going viral because people keep face planting in them. And Journey and Skinner are back on the Hot 100 because of the World Cup. Don't stop believing in Sweet Home Alabama. Yeah, I'll get to that in a minute. The worst TV shows of all time? Somebody said Cavemen and the Jerry Springer Show. I agree. See you in the morning. Your chance to qualify for Rod Stewart tickets, 8:30, if you can name that tune. Hint, they're all Billy Joe classics this week. Why? He's the America 250 Artist of the Week.

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0: This is Big Hits 98.1 with more of Long Island's greatest hits next. So, what did you miss if you missed the Wise Man in the Morning on Big 98.1?
1: Uptown Girl was the name of that tune. Ron from Manorville. Ron Tuner works over at Dublin Deck. Knew the name of that tune, won the Laser Light Show tickets from AARP Long Island, and qualified for Rod Stewart Jones Beach tickets. Do you get the impossible trivia question? In Italy, they give this to children to protect them. What is it? Middle names. Calvin Fuentes knew it. Congratulations. Won the freestyle feast tickets for the Catholic Cup Amp July 25th with Judy Torres, Shannon, and TKA. And Boston's got the worst drivers in the country. What? This just in. Zara's new pants are going viral because people keep face planting in them. And Journey and Skinner are back on the Hot 100 because of the World Cup. Don't stop believing in Sweet Home Alabama. Yeah, I'll get to that in a minute. The worst TV shows of all time. Somebody said Cavemen and the Jerry Springer Show. I agree. See you tomorrow. Your chance to qualify for Rod Stewart tickets, 8:30, if you can name that tune. Hint, they're all Billy Joel classics this week. Why? He's the America 250 Artist of the Week.

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0: This is Big 98.1 with more of Long Island's greatest hits just a couple of minutes away. So what did you miss if you missed the Wise Man in the Morning on Big 98.1?
1: Uptown Girl was the name of that tune. Ron from Manorville. Ron Tuner works over at Dublin Deck. Knew the name of that tune, won the Laser Light Show tickets from AARP Long Island, and qualified for Rod Stewart Jones Beach tickets. Do you get the impossible trivia question? In Italy, they give this to children to protect them. What is it? Middle names. Calvin Fuentes knew it. Congratulations. Won the Freestyle Feast tickets for the Catholic Health Amp July 25th with Judy Torres, Shannon, and TKA. And Boston's got the worst drivers in the country. What? This just in. Zara's new pants are going viral because people keep face-planting in them. And Journey and Skinner are back on the Hot 100 because of the World Cup. Don't stop believing in Sweet Home Alabama. Yeah, I'll get to that in a minute. The worst TV shows of all time? Somebody said Cavemen and the Jerry Springer Show. I agree. See you in the morning. Your chance to qualify for Rod Stewart tickets, 8:30, if you can name that tune. Hint, they're all Billy Joel classics this week. Why? He's the America 250 Artist of the Week.

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1: Rod Stewart's coming July 31st to Northwell Health Jones Beach Theater. 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

0: This is Big Hits 98.1 with more of Long Island's greatest hits next. So, what did you miss if you missed the Wise Man in the Morning on Big 98.1?
1: Uptown Girl was the name of that tune. Ron from Manorville, Ron Tudor, works over at Dublin Deck. Knew the name of that tune, won the Laser Light Show tickets from AARP Long Island, and qualified for Rod Stewart Jones Beach ticket. Do you get the impossible trivia question? In Italy, they give this to children to protect them. What is it? Middle names. Calvin Fuentes knew it. Congratulations. Won the freestyle feast tickets for the Catholic Health Amp July 25th with Judy Torres, Shannon, and TKA. And Boston's got the worst drivers in the country. What? This just in. Zara's new pants are going viral because people keep face planting in them. And Journey and Skinner are back on the Hot 100 because of the World Cup. Don't stop believing in Sweet Home Alabama. Yeah, I'll get to that in a minute. The worst TV shows of all time? Somebody said Cavemen and the Jerry Springer Show. I agree. See you tomorrow. Your chance to qualify for Rod Stewart tickets, 8:30, if you can name that tune. Hint, they're all Billy Joe classics this week. Why? He's the America 250 Artist of the Week.

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1: Big Daddy, hey, why don't you know when Shakira tickets to see her July 20th out at Barclays Center? 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
1: Rod Stewart's coming July 31st to Northwell Health Jones Beach Theater. 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
1: Uptown Girl was the name of that tune. Ron from Manorville. Ron Tudor works over at Dublin Deck. Knew the name of that tune, won the Laser Light Show tickets from AARP Long Island, and qualified for Rod Stewart Jones Beach ticket. Do you get the impossible trivia question? In Italy, they give this to children to protect them. What is it? Middle names. Calvin Fuentes knew it. Congratulations, won the Freestyle Feast tickets for the Catholic Health Amp, July 25th with Judy Torres, Shannon, and TKA. And Boston's got the worst drivers in the country. What, this just in? Zara's new pants are going viral because people keep face-planting in them. And Journey and Skinner are back on the Hot 100 because of the World Cup. Don't stop believing in Sweet Home Alabama. Yeah, I'll get to that in a minute. The worst TV shows of all time? Somebody said Cavemen and the Jerry Springer Show. I agree. See you tomorrow. Your chance to qualify for Rod Stewart tickets, 8:30, if you can name that tune. Hint, they're all Billy Joel classics this week. Why? He's the America 250 Artist of the Week.

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0: Love Long Island's greatest hits? We've got plenty of them to play for you next on Big 98.1. We all agree there's nothing like the weekend. And Big 98.1 celebrates the start of each and every weekend with the commercial-free weekend Whistle Fridays at 5. 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
2: Uptown Girl was the name of that tune. Ron from Manorville, Ron Tuner, works over at Dublin Deck. Knew the name of that tune, won the Laser Light Show tickets from AARP Long Island, and qualified for Rod Stewart Jones Beach ticket. Do you get the impossible trivia question? In Italy, they give this to children to protect them. What is it? Middle names. Calvin Fuentes knew it. Congratulations. Won the Freestyle Feast tickets for the Catholic Health Amp July 25th with Judy Torres, Shannon, and TKA. And Boston's got the worst drivers in the country. What? This just in. Zara's new pants are going viral because people keep face planting in them. And Journey and Skinner are back on the Hot 100 because of the World Cup. Don't stop believing in Sweet Home Alabama. Yeah, I'll get to that in a minute. The worst TV shows of all time? Somebody said Cavemen and the Jerry Springer Show. I agree. See you tomorrow. Your chance to qualify for Rod Stewart tickets, 8:30, if you can name that tune. Hint, they're all Billy Joel classics this week. Why? He's the America 250 Artist of the Week.

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1: 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S-H-A-K-I-R-A. You got it, Shakira. 631-676-4200. The wise man's hips don't lie. Go ahead and do it now. Shakira, 631-676-4200. Good luck. 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
0: So, what did you miss if you missed the Wise Man in the Morning on Big 98.1?
1: Uptown Girl was the name of that tune. Ron from Manorville, Ron Tudor, works over at Dublin Deck. Knew the name of that tune, won the Laser Light Show tickets from AARP Long Island, and qualified for Rod Stewart Jones Beach tickets. Do you get the impossible trivia question? In Italy, they give this to children to protect them. What is it? Middle names. Calvin Fuentes knew it. Congratulations. Won the Freestyle Feast tickets for the Catholic Co-Fam July 25th with Judy Torres, Shannon, and TKA. And Boston's got the worst drivers in the country. What? This just in. Zara's new pants are going viral because people keep face-planting in them. And Journey and Skinner are back on the Hot 100 because of the World Cup. Don't stop believing in Sweet Home Alabama. Yeah, I'll get to that in a minute. The worst TV shows of all time? Somebody said Cavemen and the Jerry Springer Show. I agree. See you tomorrow. Your chance to qualify for Rod Stewart tickets, 8:30, if you can name that tune. Hint, they're all Billy Joel classics this week. Why? He's the America 250 Artist of the Week.

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1: Uptown Girl was the name of that tune. Ron from Manorville. Ron Tudor works over at Dublin Deck. Knew the name of that tune, won the Laser Light Show tickets from AARP Long Island, and qualified for Rod Stewart Jones Beach ticket. Do you get the impossible trivia question? In Italy, they give this to children to protect them. What is it? Middle names. Calvin Fuentes knew it. Congratulations, won the Freestyle Feast tickets for the Catholic Health Amp, July 25th with Judy Torres, Shannon, and TKA. And Boston's got the worst drivers in the country. What, this just in? Zara's new pants are going viral because people keep face-planting in them. And Journey and Skinner are back on the Hot 100 because of the World Cup. Don't stop believing in Sweet Home Alabama. Yeah, I'll get to that in a minute. The worst TV shows of all time? Somebody said Cavemen and the Jerry Springer Show. I agree. See you tomorrow. Your chance to qualify for Rod Stewart tickets, 8:30, if you can name that tune. Hint, they're all Billy Joel classics this week. Why? He's the America 250 Artist of the Week.

0: a smile on your face. Don't bring everybody down like this. Don't worry. It will soon pass, whatever it is. Don't worry, be happy. I'm not worried.
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2: Uptown Girl was the name of that tune. Ron from Manorville. Ron Tudor works over at Dublin Deck. Knew the name of that tune, won the Laser Light Show tickets from AARP Long Island, and qualified for Rod Stewart Jones Beach ticket. Do you get the impossible trivia question? In Italy, they give this to children to protect them. What is it? Middle names. Calvin Fuentes knew it. Congratulations, won the Freestyle Feast tickets for the Catholic Co-Bamp, July 25th with Judy Torres, Shannon, and TKA. And Boston's got the worst drivers in the country. What, this just in? Zara's new pants are going viral because people keep face-planting in them. And Journey and Skinner are back on the Hot 100 because of the World Cup. Don't Stop Believing in Sweet Home Alabama. Yeah, I'll get to that in a minute. The worst TV shows of all time? Somebody said Cavemen and the Jerry Springer Show. I agree. See you tomorrow. Your chance to qualify for Rod Stewart tickets, 8:30. If you can name that tune, hit. They're all Billy Joel classics this week. Why? He's the America 250 Artist of the Week.

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1: Rod Stewart's coming July 31st to Northwell Health Jones Beach Theater. 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Rod Stewart, July 31st, Jones Beach. 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
0: So, what did you miss if you missed the Wise Man in the Morning on Big 98.1?
1: Uptown Girl was the name of that tune. Ron from Manorville. Ron Tudor works over at Dublin Deck. Knew the name of that tune, won the Laser Light Show tickets from AARP Long Island, and qualified for Rod Stewart Jones Beach ticket. Do you give the impossible trivia question? In Italy, they give this to children to protect them. What is it? Middle names. Calvin Fuentes knew it. Congratulations, won the Freestyle Feast tickets for the Catholic Co Amp July 25th with Judy Torres, Shannon, and TKA. And Boston's got the worst drivers in the country. What? This just in. Zara's new pants are going viral because people keep face planting in them. And Journey and Skinner are back on the Hot 100 because of the World Cup. Don't Stop Believing in Sweet Home Alabama. Yeah, I'll get to that in a minute. The worst TV shows of all time? Somebody said Cavemen and the Jerry Springer Show. I agree. See you in the morning. Your chance to qualify for Rod Stewart tickets, 8:30, if you can name that tune. Hit. They're all Billy Joel classics this week. Why? He's the America 250 Artist of the Week.

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6: News. I'm Ted Linder. The World Cup final for Sunday is set as Argentina defeated England in the World Cup semifinal on Wednesday, winning 2-1 in another come-from-behind victory. Argentina going to face Spain in the World Cup final Sunday afternoon on Fox. The U.S. continues to strike Iran and reimposes a blockade of its ports.
7: They do want to settle. We'll find out whether or not we settle with them or we just finish it off.
6: The Wall Street Journal reporting U.S. officials say the president's considering ramping up military action, including possibly putting troops on the ground. And heavy rains continue to cause flooding concerns in central and southern Texas.
8: Flash flood warnings and watches persist in the region all the way through Thursday, and many roadways impassable.
6: Fox Weather's Robert Ray in Uvalde County. The floods strike in the same region as a year ago when floods killed more than 100 people, including dozens of girls at Camp Mystic. 4th of July weekend, 2025. 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
0: 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And

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Originally from Dumpwater, Florida, with wife Buffy as healthcare proxy and spiritual advisor, all nine grandkids. Hang on, I can do this. Louie, Little Lulu, Madeline, Molly, Kay, Mikey, the Tomato Kid, Matthew, the Wiffle Ball Kid, Dr. Johnny, girlfriend Liz, and granddaughter Emma, plus new baby grandson Cooper. So far, it's time for Mornings with the Wise Man, Buffy, nine grandkids, and the best songs on your radio here on the island. 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
1: Rod Stewart's coming July 31st to Northwell Health Jones Beach Theater. 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
1: 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Good morning. It's Thursday. Mostly cloudy skies start off this day. Sunshine a little bit after lunch. Could be blowing smoke this afternoon. We see winds gusting 20 to 25 miles an hour, and we're going to be dealing with patchy areas of smoke pretty much all day into the nighttime hours. Tonight, it's a low of 71 degrees. Again, that widespread smoke will be there on out through the evening. Heading into the weekend, we'll start off with Friday, sunshine and a high of 90 degrees. Saturday looks like it could be a little wet. From the LI News Weather Center, I'm Chuck Brady.
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12: Hi, this is Maureen Ann Schneider. How's everybody doing? I'm waking up with the Wise Man. I work at the Department of State in Hop Hop.

0: Big 98 Long Island Sola Classic Hit Station with the Wise Man. Welcome to Thursday morning. Another day to qualify for Rod Stewart tickets, 8:30 if you can name that tune. And it's 7:30 in the Impossible. 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Great tickets. Your chance to win those tickets at 7:30 in the Impossible. Oh, some Ducks tickets to go along with it.
1: Ladies and gentlemen, boys and girls, here it comes. It's time for the Wise Man's side of the news.
0: 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If you ever visit a place that's beautiful called Brownsville, Texas, you'll notice everybody's nice. They have the best drivers. So who are the worst drivers in America? I know you're driving down Sunrise Highway right now. You're about to get on Southern State. You're going, oh, wait a second. It's got to be... gotta be Long Island. You would be wrong. People in Boston don't just have a reputation for bad tempers or aggressiveness, so this is no surprise. Boston, they're the worst drivers in America. D.C. came in second, Baltimore third, and Worcester, Mass. Fourth, okay? All right, we came in fifth, but don't tell anybody. Joe's favorite over in Ridge, coming up next with the Wise Man. It's the Big 98 Baggio Environmental Concert Series at the Bolton Center in Bayshore, Saturday, July 18th. Alex Shiloh and Badlands, singer-songwriter Alex Shiloh's unique tribute to Bruce Springsteen. 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
0: From the LI News Radio Weather Center, good morning. It's Thursday. Mostly cloudy skies start off this day. Sunshine a little bit after lunch. Could be blowing smoke this afternoon. We see winds gusting 20 to 25 miles an hour, and we're going to be dealing with patchy areas of smoke pretty much all day into the nighttime hours. Tonight, it's a low of 71 degrees. Again, that widespread smoke will be there on out through the evening. Heading into the weekend, we'll start off with Friday, sunshine and a high of 90 degrees. Saturday looks like it could be a little wet. From the LI News Weather Center, I'm Chuck Brady.
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1: weather. Canadian fires, whatever that is out there, it's back again today, okay? I didn't see the sun yesterday either, did you? That rolled in yesterday was, that air quality alert again all day today. Through sometime early tomorrow. High 88, low tonight, down around 70 tomorrow. Sun, hopefully 85.
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1: 74 in Rock Island, 73 at East Bridges. Can you see the sun? No, I can't either. 73 in Yaphank. Air quality alert all day with those Canadian fires.

0: Hi, I am Bernardita McHugh. I'm the director of the Montessori School at Oldfield in East Setauket, and I'm waking up with a wise man.
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3: You don't want to know, right? The Canadian wildfire air quality alerts in effect again all day today. They pretty much blocked out the sun yesterday. Same again today. So there's sun out there somewhere. We just can't see it. High 88, low tonight, down around 70 tomorrow. Supposed to be sunny, 84. Hopefully this air quality alert lifts sometime tomorrow morning. Right now it's 73 in Manorville, and I can't see the sun.
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3: Springsteen caught Bon Jovi's Forever Tour out at the Garden the other night. He's doing 8 shows at the Garden over the next week or so. Let's see. Show number 5's tonight out at Madison Square Garden. Yeah, I got to add another Bon Jovi classic coming up in minutes. Netflix celebrating 10 years of Stranger Things. I can't believe that. The trailer for I Play Rocky dropped yesterday. The story of how Sly Stallone fought to get Rocky made. And a guy named Anthony Ippolito plays Stallone, and he really does have the voice down, they say. World Cup final. Now that we know it's Spain versus Argentina, does anybody really care? Anyway, did I say that out loud? Madonna, Shakira, and Tom Cruise, part of the halftime show on Sunday out of MetLife.
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14: Fox News, I'm Sue Guzman. Many lawmakers expressing frustration over the Epstein files, hoping more of the documents will be released. Vice President J.D. Vance on Joe Rogan's podcast discussed the handling of those files.
15: We absolutely screwed up the comms of the Epstein files, like we just did. But do I think the reason we screwed up the comms is because we were trying to hide something? No.
14: Vance pointed to former Attorney General Pam Bondi, who he says wasn't prepared to talk about the files. President Trump pushing weapons makers to speed up manufacturing amid new strikes in Iran.
16: Speaking at a conference with defense and technology executives in Pennsylvania, President Trump told weapons makers to pick up the pace of production.
17: We have the best quality in the world, but we need a little more speed.
16: The president announced tens of billions of dollars in private sector commitments.
14: Fox's Jared Halpern. 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
2: It's time for the Wise Man. Originally from Dumpwater, Florida, with wife Buffy as healthcare proxy and spiritual advisor, all nine grandkids. Hang on, I can do this. Louie, Little Lulu, Madeline, Molly, Kay, Mikey, the Tomato Kid, Matthew, the Wiffle Ball Kid, Dr. Johnny, girlfriend Liz, and granddaughter Emma, plus new baby grandson Cooper. So far, it's time for Mornings with the Wise Man, Buffy, nine grandkids, and the best songs on your radio here on the island. Mornings 6 to 10.
3: 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Air quality alert till midnight tonight, high 88. Sun songs? Okay, well, I can't see the sun out there. 74 going to 88 Miller Place. Oh, yeah. 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
2: 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Air quality alert, Canadian wildfires. Song number two of the sun songs. Just imagine it's up there, okay?

0: Where's the sun? I want to know. Air quality alert till midnight tonight, okay? This is another day of no sun because the Canadian wildfires. So there's an air quality alert. Sun out there somewhere. Just can't see it. High 88, low tonight 70. It's all sun songs this hour with the wise man. Tomorrow, supposed to be sun. Let's hope we'll see it. 84.
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0: He's doing for a Concerts for a Cause out at 89 North. Details up on social right now. 74. Cloudy, hazy, smoky in Manorville.

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2: sun songs back to back because we can't see it this morning, don't you? Sunglasses, and I don't let the sun go down on me walking on sunshine. And ain't no sunshine. So it's supposed to be sunny 88 today. But because of these Canadian wildfires, we're in that air quality alert, which means we won't see it really at all today. Maybe tomorrow? This is supposed to last till midnight tonight, so let's hope. 74. It's supposed to be sunny out there in East Mauritius. And yesterday we talked to Randy Jackson, a zebra. He's doing a concert for a cause Saturday night.
3: So Saturday night, you got something special going. Tell us.
4: Yeah, well, first of all, I've got my son and my daughter playing in a band. And the band is called Thank You, and they're doing Led Zeppelin.
3: Come on, get in here.
4: And they're doing Led Zeppelin, and they're... They do it like Zeppelin used to do in 1969 live. And so,
3: All right, now give me a Zeppelin song you're doing that night.
5: Opening with the Immigrant.
2: Okay, so that's Randy's son James in there, too. It's a great cause, concert for a cause. Details up on social media this morning. It's a Thursday. Yes, Ducks won. Yanks, Dodgers tomorrow night at the stadium. And Mets and Phillies open the second half of the season tonight down in Philadelphia. Is that the thing in your throat from the Canadian wildfires? It could be, wise man. Could be. 7:21.
6: Hey, wise man. 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
2: Sunrise Highway, Southern State, looking good if you could see it, right? LIRR running out of close this morning.
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2: Phoebe Cates is 63 from Fast Times at Ridgemont High. Will Ferrell, 59. What's his best movie, Elf or Anchorman? What, somebody's yelling another one out there? Air quality alert. It's supposed to be sunny, high 88, but I doubt we'll see it today. Low tonight, down around 70. Tomorrow, sunshine 84. That air quality alert's supposed to be lifted at midnight, so let's hope we see the sun tomorrow. 74 right now in Kings Park, 75 in Yapak, at 74 at the fun office of the week. Gala Foods of Center Ridge, Edwin Gutierrez and the crew. They're getting the donuts tomorrow.
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0: 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I work at Mary Haven as the Supported Employment Program Supervisor, and you're waking up with the Wise Man.
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2: 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Can't see the sun anyway. What the heck? Air quality alert till midnight tonight. Supposed to get to 88. Supposed to be sunny. I know. I don't see it either. 74, and we've just played a whole bunch of sun songs, all right? Your chance to win tickets to Freestyle Feast coming up at the Catholic Health Amphitheater, Bald Hill in Farmingville. 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
2: Air quality alert to midnight tonight. I know. It's supposed to be afternoon sun. I don't think we're going to see it. if it was like yesterday, right? Unbelievable. Matthew and Wiffleball Kid didn't like this at all. High 88, low tonight, 70. Tomorrow, sunshine. Hopefully, we get to see the sun. 84 right now. 75, Kings Park, 74, Flanders, 75 at Islip.
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2: No, not yet. Part of the Baggio Environmental Summer Concert Series, a Brian Rosenberg production, and four tickets to the Ducks game Tuesday, July 28th out at Fairfield Properties Ballpark. All you got to do is answer the impossible. 65% of Americans have never experienced blank. You fill in the blank. 65% of Americans have never experienced blank. You fill in the blank. 631-676-4200. Tell the wise man this morning. It's Billy Joel weekend.

0: no answer to the impossible trivia question. 65% of Americans have never experienced this. They haven't been in jail. That is an excellent incorrect answer. Thanks for trying.
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0: Air quality alert till midnight tonight. You won't really see the sun today, but it's supposed to be out there. High 88, low tonight 70. Canadian wildfires, the problem. Tomorrow, sunny 84. Hopefully, we'll see the sun. 75 in Islandia.
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0: Doing the benefit at it, Concert for a Cause, okay? Yeah. Details on the social this morning. 746, 65% of Americans have never experienced blank. You fill in the blank to win this morning with a live thing.

0: Hi, my name is Alan Browning. I work at North Rock Industries, Bohemia, New York, and you're waking up with the wise man.
1: The wise man in the morning.
2: Nobody's kidding. This is impossible. 65% of Americans have never experienced blank. You fill in the blank.
3: Ignited. Impossible. What do you think?
4: Is it manual labor?
2: An excellent, incorrect answer. Thanks for trying. It's something that they see. It's a weather phenomenon. Okay, 631-676-4200. 65% of Americans have never experienced blank. You fill in the blank. It's a weather phenomenon. What do you think?

0: I'm Jermaine Davis, and I work at William Floyd. And what's the deal with that Beanie Wiseman?
1: The wise man in the morning. Got a beanie on my head, okay? That's the deal. 7:55, and I still have no right answer to the impossible trivia question. Here's what I'm giving away this morning. Free Style Feast tickets for Brian Reisenberg Presents, along with our sister station, Party 105. These are the freestyle acts. Shannon, Judy, Torres, Betty D is Sweet Sensation. 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Four Long Island Ducks tickets, but you got to answer the impossible.
2: It's impossible, or is it? The Wise Man's Impossible Trivia. Here's the answer.
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3: Good morning, Wise Man. How about a tsunami?
1: An excellent incorrect answer. Ah. Thanks for trying. We've had all kinds of incorrect answers. Let me just give you the best hint, okay? This weather phenomena happened an awful lot this winter on Long Island. 65% of Americans, believe it or not, have never experienced blank. You fill in the blank. That weather phenomena has certainly happened an awful lot on Long Island during the winter. 631-676-4200. Tell the wise man. Guys are listing the girl flexes that instantly make them attractive. A sense of humor, problem-solving skills, and the ability to take responsibility and apologize. And if they're curious about the world, okay, I just read them. I didn't. What? Is it my turn? Okay. Air quality alert till midnight tonight. We're supposed to see the sun, but I don't see it out there. You? High 88, low tonight down around 70. Tomorrow, sunshine. Hopefully this Canadian wildfire thing is out of here. High 84, Yapanks at 75, 76 East Mauritius, 76 in Cora.
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15: Fox News, I'm Gianna Gelosi. President Trump announced Iran allowed an American citizen wrongly detained to leave the country, calling it a gesture of goodwill by Iran on Truth Social, but strikes continue.
16: Iranian authorities claim to have struck U.S.-linked targets across the region in Jordan, Kuwait, and Bahrain. The United States military has itself completed another six-hour wave of strikes. Separately, the U.S. fired on and disabled an unladen oil tanker, which we're told was attempting to sail towards a blockaded Iranian port.
15: Fox's Jonathan Savage, Canadian wildfire smoke across the U.S.
17: Think Detroit, Pittsburgh, New York, Boston. This is taking you from Thursday all the way into Friday down towards D.C. Obviously, those winds can shift the wildfire smoke in pretty drastic ways, but do expect to see rounds of this smoke kind of moving across the mid-Atlantic.
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2: It's time for the Wise Man. Originally from Dumpwater, Florida, with wife Buffy as healthcare proxy and spiritual advisor, all nine grandkids. Hang on, I can do this. Louie, Little Lulu, Madeline, Molly, Kay, Mikey, the Tomato Kid, Matthew, the Wiffle Ball Kid, Dr. Johnny, girlfriend Liz, and granddaughter Emma, plus new baby grandson Cooper. 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
1: Can you see the sun? Oh, what was the answer? 65% of Americans have never experienced snow. Stacy Dewitt won the tickets to Freestyle Feast and Ducks tickets. 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

0: right. So it's the air quality alert all day today. Again, those Canadian wildfires. So it's supposed to be sunny 88, but I don't see it. You got it?
1: No.
0: Low tonight, 70. Tomorrow, sunshine 84. These Canadian wildfires, the alert's supposed to end midnight tonight. Let's hope. 74 in Kingsport, 75 in Flanders, 74 at the front office of the week, Gala Foods in Center.
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0: I'm Matt Trace with Miller's Mint and Patchogue, and you're waking up with the wise man.
1: The wise man in the morning.
2: 819 Canadian wildfires, can't see the sun. And Ducks win. Mets are playing, they start. Do they really have to start again? Second half of the season. Jane over in Medford just said, wise man, do the Mets really have to play the rest of the season? I said, that's not fair. That's not right. Mets Phils tonight. Yanks Dodgers at the stadium tomorrow night. And now we know who's going to join Madonna, Shakira in the halftime show for the World Cup on Sunday. Argentina's going to play Spain in the World Cup. Did you get the impossible? 65% of Americans have never experienced this.
3: Hi, is it snow?
2: 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Stacy Ketchum of Sound Beach knew it. Won the freestyle feast ticket. 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
2: 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I never answered. Buffy answers every single one.
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2: Sunrise Highway, Southern State. No sun today. The Canadian wildfires and the air quality alert have taken over.
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2: You want to qualify for Jones Beach tickets? See Rod Stewart. All you've got to do is name that tune coming up at 8:30. Get qualified by No, and the Billy Joel song of the week, the day. Yeah. Why is it Billy Joel? He's the America 250 Artist of the Week. Sun today, but the problem is that air quality alert with the Canadian wildfires. High 88, you just won't be able to see it. Low tonight, 70. Tomorrow, sunny, 84. Hopefully the sun's back tomorrow because the air quality alert's supposed to be lifted at midnight. We'll see.
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0: Hey, this is Janet Taylor at Marin Oil in Hopesville, waking up with a wise man.
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2: 8:32. Couple things we forgot to tell you about that Springsteen tributes this Saturday night. Alex Shiloh, Badland at Bolton Center and Bayshore, part of the Big Night of Imaggio Environmental Concert Series. Info's up on social. 26-year-old man in Tennessee arrested after he broke into a Walmart last Thursday. Cops found him naked and lying on a pallet of dog food. When they woke him up, he bolted for the clothing section. And Billy Joel thinks older artists dilute their legacy when they keep releasing new music. You know, Billy's last song he wrote was in 93 with River of Dreams, right? A Billy Joel classic coming up next, if you can name that tune to win.
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2: 98.1 weather. All right, so air quality alert until midnight tonight. We're supposed to see the sun, high 88 right now. It is cloudy out there. Sun's supposed to break out this afternoon, but these Canadian wildfires are really messing things up. High low tonight, 70. Matthew to Wiffleball Kids Words, not mine. Friday, sunny 84, and Bedford's at 74. 75, East Marich at 75, Calverton. Time to get a name that tune and get qualified for Rod Stewart tickets. July 31st, Northwell Health Jones Beach, courtesy of our buddy Tommy at Ticket Time. Now you got a friend in the ticket biz, 516-588-TIXX. You want to shout out those Rod Stewart tickets? Just simply name this tune. Call the Wise Man, 631-676-4200. They're all Billy Joe classics this week. 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Helping your money, health, and happiness live as long as you do and qualify for those Rod Stewart tickets. Can you name this Billy Joe classic? 631-676-4200. What's the name of that tune? They're all Billy Joe classics this week. Good luck.
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0: this damn Canadian. Did I say darn? Canadian wildfires knocking the sun out of here. High 88 air quality alert till midnight tonight. Boy, I'm going to be trolling. 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Tomorrow, hopefully the sun's back. High 84. I don't like this at all. You? 74, Yampak, 75, Kings Park, 74, Mount Sinai.
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0: My name is Marianne. I work at Mather Hospital, and I'm waking up with the wise men in the morning.
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2: You to name that tune and get qualified for Rod Stewart tickets. He's coming July 31st in Northwell Jones Beach Theater. 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
2: This world of showbiz. Springsteen showed up at Bon Jovi's Forever Tour out at the Garden the other night. He's doing a whole bunch of songs that he hasn't done in quite a while. Of course, he's doing the classics. Yeah, I got a... Bon Jovi Classic coming up next. Show number 6 is tonight out at Madison Square Garden. Netflix celebrating 10 years of Stranger Things. Can you believe that? And the trailer for I Play Rocky dropped yesterday. It's the story of how Sly Stallone fought to get Rocky made. I posted the trailer up on social. Go check it out. Big Hits 981.
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2: The Instagram page, of course. The Quality Air Alerts is out till at least midnight tonight and maybe beyond. There's supposed to be sun today, high 88. You seeing anything? Me either. Low tonight, down around 70. Low to tomorrow, sunny 84. Right now, 75 in Flanders, 74 Kings Park, 75 in Medford.
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3: 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Gala Foods in Center Reach getting the donuts tomorrow. Edwin Gutierrez and the whole crew can't wait for that one. In Center Reach right there on Middle Country Road. Of course, daughter Isabella and the rest of the crew. Yes, all right. 920 with the wise man. The impossible trivia question. Did you get it? 65% of Americans have never seen this.
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3: 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Congratulations. 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
3: 98.1 Red Bear. Hold on, I got it right here. Who is celebrating today, wise man? It's been that kind of a morning, okay? We'll get to that in a minute. Sunny, what? Sunny, going to... let's start over. Hang on. Air quality alert, high 87. The sun's supposed to come out this afternoon. We'll see. Low tonight, then around 70. Tomorrow, sunny, 80 right now. It is 74 in Islandia, 75 in Mount Sinai, 74 in Kings Park.
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0: Hi, this is Reagan from Coram Elementary, and you're waking up with the wise man.
1: Nicely done. Well, you didn't say anything about the red, white, and blue jacket. What do you think?
0: Oh, I didn't. I think it's sharp. Very patriotic.
2: The wise man Thank in you. The morning. Take his
1: 9:37, we got those Canadian wildfires causing the air quality alert that's out till midnight tonight. It's supposed to be sunny. I don't see it. Do you? High 87. Low tonight down around 70. Tomorrow, sunny 84. Hopefully these wildfires are out of here. Matthew the Wiffleball Kid doesn't like this at all. Did you get the name of that tune this morning? They are all Billy Joel classics this week.
3: Yeah, My Life by Billy Joel.
1: Yeah, got it. Who's this?
3: This is Will.
1: What's your first name?
3: Will.
1: Will, what town are you in?
3: I am in Sayville.
1: Will, where's work today? He's going over to Riverhead. He says, listen every morning, wise man. Love the music on Big 98. He got himself four tickets to the Grateful Dead Laser Light Show from AARP Long Island. It's over at Vanderbilt Museum and Planetarium. And he's now qualified for Rod Stewart Jones Beach tickets. Your chance again in the morning, 8:30, if you can... Name that too with a wise
4: It's
1: man.
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3: We're going to Gala Foods in Centering Shamar with the donuts. Why are they the funnels of the week? It's supposed to be sunny today. Keyword supposed to be air quality alert from those Canadian wildfires. Pretty much all day. High 87, low tonight, down around 70 tomorrow. Hopefully it's out of here. It's sunny and 70 right now. I can't see a thing. 78 Lake Grove, 77 in Center Reach, 78 in Islip.
2: Well, that's it for the Wise Man, originally from Dumpwater, Florida. Thanks for the fun. Two questions before you go. Can you name all nine of your grandkids? And what did we learn today?
3: Louie, Little Lulu, Mikey, Molly, Maddie, Matthew, the Wolf of Buckhead, new baby grandson, Cooper, Hugs, Emma, grandson, Dak, Johnny, new wife, Liz, and of course, Hugs, Emma. Did I forget anybody? New baby grandson Cooper, did I get that? The great grandchild, the GGC, Cecilia. And she's got she's some pictures on social media where she's looking at the wise man's beanie. I'm like, what is that you're wearing? Okay. She's the GGC. GGP1 is, of course, Buffy. I'm GGP2. Impossible trivia question. 65% of Americans have never experienced this. What is it? Snow. Stacy Ketchum herself. Each knew it. Won the tickets for Freestyle Feast taking place at the Amp on Saturday, July 25th. Shannon, TKA, Judy Torres. What a great show. Our buddy DJ Impact's going to be there. Party 105 hosting the show that night. Saturday, July 25th. 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Let's see. Name that tune, My Life by Billy Joe. Will Cullen, first time winner in Stayville. Knew it, working over in Suffolk County. He works in Riverhead. Congratulations. He got the Laser Light Show Grateful Dead tickets and qualified for Rod Stewart tickets. Your chance again in the morning. Springsteen caught Bon Jovi's Forever Tour show the other night out at the Garden. He's doing 8 dates, another one tonight. Boston's got the worst drivers in the country, according to a survey. Billy Joel thinks older artists dilute their legacy when they keep releasing new music. And that trailer for I Play Rocky is up on social media. Big Hits 981 on the Instagram page story of how Sly Stallone fought to get Rocky made in the first place. And how many group chats are you in? Bobby says we're in too many. I don't know what that means. How many group chats are you in? Most popular answer was zero. But 1% of people have over 20 group chats going on right now. I know. Buffy and I are in a group chat in the family, and Buffy answers all of them, and I don't answer any of them. I'm one of those people, okay? That'll do it for the wise man. I leave you in the good hands of 12-year-old granddaughter Molly Kate. By the way, that Springsteen tribute show, the Bolton Center in Bayshore this Saturday night. Info's up on social. Yeah, it's part of the Maggio Environmental Summer Concert Series. Alex Shiloh and Badlands is going to be a great show this Saturday night out at the Bolton Center. I leave you in the good hands of 12-year-old granddaughter Molly Kate. We call her the Pledge Girl around here.
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0: It's the Big Matty and Baggio Environmental Concert Series at the Bolton Center in Bayshore, Saturday, July 18th. 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

Good about you back to the 80s. Getting back to the music. It's John Mellencamp along with Steve Harper. And also on 104.9, these are Long Island's classic hits.

Big 98.1 coming up. We're going to talk about something that could be coming to flights sometime soon. Is this a good idea? It's just a totally different way of thinking about your flying. We'll get with that after we do this one from the 90s. Sugar Ray on Big 98.1.

0: If I remember correctly, that was from the movie Armageddon, maybe?
1: Back in the day, Aerosmith, Big 98.1. And Steve Harper might have felt like Armageddon to passengers on a flight recently. Toddler refused to sit in his seat. The tantrum was so intense, the family eventually needed to get off the flight, but it was delayed for an hour just because of a kid. So there's talk now about adults-only flights. Would you be on board for that? Obviously, they would probably charge more for that, but would you pay? I might even do that. I mean, if it's a vacation and you want to start it right with a lot of peace and quiet, maybe that's an option. Coming up, I got Bruce Springsteen, Hall & Oates, and we'll do one by Cole and the Gang.
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0: Got some sunshine today, but it may look like clouds, but it's actually the smoke and haze from the wildfires up in Canada. 90 for your high, a few clouds tonight, 71 for tomorrow. Mix of sun and clouds, up to 86. Got you 84 degrees, and this one by the bar.

0: Hall & Oates on Big 98.1. Daryl Hall says he's feeling much better after getting a kidney transplant from what he describes as a very kind and generous living donor. He's actually almost 80 and says that he should be back to making music and back on the road in a couple of months. I'm taking a guess, and I'm thinking that the very kind donor wasn't John Oates. Just a thought there. Hey, we got free stuff for you. Wise Man this weekend is going to be hanging out. Nissan 112, noon to 2. He's got a lot of free stuff for you. Basically, he's kicking off Christmas in July with free things for you to win. So make your plans to join us coming up this Saturday with the Wise Man, Nissan 112.
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Got you one from the late 90s. Third Eye Blind, and they're still on tour. As a matter of fact, they were on Long Island a few weeks ago at Stony Brook University doing a free concert. Semi-Charm, Kind of Life, Long Island's classic hits on Big 98.1.

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1: It's the Big 98.1 show in Environmental County, Siri. 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

Up now, it's Crowded House, who just celebrated 40 years of Don't Dream It's Over as a timeless anthem of hope. 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Love the lyrics on this one, Big 98.1.

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5: Al, it looks like we've got clouds and some sunshine. It's going to look more cloudy with that smoke and haze from up in Canada. 90-year high, partly cloudy tonight, 71. Partly cloudy tomorrow, right around 86. Looks like some rain on Saturday and a little bit on Sunday. It's 87 degrees right now. Culture.

0: Michael Jackson, Long Island's classic hits on Big 98.1. And Steve Harper reading some research today. If you like it spicy, you could be healthier than the rest of us. They say that adults who eat spicy foods 6 or 7 days a week have a 14% lower risk of dying than those who rarely eat spicy food. They say it's linked to a reduced risk of death from cancer, heart disease, lung disease, and other challenges. Make it spicy. I'll have a spicy marg if I may. Coming up, we're going to find out what song was number one on this day.
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8: Oh, let's go back. Summertime 1984. This is what it sounded like. Van Halen and Jump.

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1: Rod Stewart's coming July 31st to Northwell Health Jones Beach Theater. 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
7: Got clouds and some sunshine today filtering through what could be some smoke and haze. 90 for your high. Partly cloudy tonight, 71. Mix of sun and clouds tomorrow, up to 86. It's 87 right now. I got Survivor.

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0: Here's one from the 90s as well. Their only big hit song. It was huge, though. Talking like late 90s. And I'm only going to give you a few words of lyrics, because I think this is pretty easy. He drinks a whiskey drink. 90s, what song is that? Answer coming up.

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1: It's Big 98.1. Scotty's next. He's got commercial-free music. I will catch you back here tomorrow at noon to kick off your weekend. Let's get this answered. What song is this? Late 90s. It's a group. Big hit. But it was their only one. Here's the lyrics. He drinks a whiskey drink. He drinks a whiskey drink. What song is that? Well, on Big 98.1, it's Tub Thumping and Chumbawamba.

0: It's the Big 98 Baggio Environmental Concert Series at the Bolton Center in Bayshore, Saturday, July 18th. 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

0: the song Super Freak by Rick James, right? She's a very freaky girl. Super freak, super freak. Then you go.
1: You can't touch this. You can't touch this. You can't touch this.

album by Supertramp, Breakfast in America, incredible album, so many hits, and I haven't heard the title track in like forever, Breakfast in America. I've got to play that one day. That off the album, Goodbye Stranger. Corbin songs are like breaking in hives, thinking he wouldn't play Breakfast in America by Supertramp, would he? It didn't test well. He can't do that. Relax, breathe. I promise I won't. Maybe Saturday night it will, though. Impossible Trivia with Wise Man around morning. He's got more Ducks tickets and a chance for you to see the Freestyle Feast, Catholic Health Amphitheater, Bald Hill, end of this month. He plays for your, Happy Friday tomorrow with Big 98.

0: Harper, Uncle Charlie, there's the good ship Sarah, the Hondurian freighter off the coast of Long Island back in 1987. Look it up. That's Starship, actually, on Long Island's only classic station, Big 98.1 and 104.9. What are you doing this weekend?
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98.1, 104.9, Long Island's older classic hit station. You can feel it, the rightness in the air, getting ready for the big show this Saturday. I'm telling you what, we're jazzed for it. Yeah, Bolton Center, Alex and Badlands doing that Bruce Springsteen stuff. It's going to be a great time Saturday night. Still a chance for you to score tickets by simply texting in to win right now. The keyword is Maggio. Part of the Maggio Environmental Summer Concert Series. Perfect, right? M-A-G-G-I-O to 631-676-4200. You got it. Good. We'll see you there. 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

0: tomorrow's Friday. It should be tomorrow's Friday, and guess what?
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A little advice for Canada. 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
0: And the wise man morning show. Stay tuned tomorrow morning, 8:30. He's got more tickets to see the Vanderbilt Museum and Planetarium Laser Light Show. Featuring the music, excuse me, of the Grateful Dead, Deadhead, This Is It. Plus Rod Stewart in concert. Oh yeah, it's coming to DC end of this month. You can win all this good stuff on us. Tomorrow morning with the wise man on

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0: Between his producer and Meatloaf, the sound was uncompromised. Amazing. Miss him, but the music lives on. That is Meatloaf. On Long Island's only classic hit station.
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What a show. 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

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Heard about this. Thanks again. Jonas Brothers announcing their Madison Square Garden shows coming up on August 20th to 21st, and add a third show on August 22nd. 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

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Great sounds from Whitney right there. 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

Okay, I like it. I think the Rolling Stones being still around doing their thing is amazing, but I'm getting tired of talking about this new album. Well, the thread just goes on and on and on. It's all about social media. And yeah, the Rolling Stones' new album, Foreign Tongues. I get it. It's amazing. It's great. If you love the Stones, I got it. But here it is again. The Rolling Stones offering a behind-the-scenes look at the making of Foreign Tongues. Terrific. A little French kissing action going on here, I guess. Anyway, check it out via website at BigFish981. Got the Police when they were very young. They wrote this song. Sting was about two at the time. 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

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I'm going to be 500 miles. I'm long out. 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As advertised, Alex and Badlands, the Bruce Springsteen Tribute Band, Bolton Center this weekend is going to be great. 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

Have you done it? 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I've had friends do this. I've not done this yet. Although they say it's a wave of the future, I guess so. 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My question is, do you have a radio on the dashboard of that car? Oh, you do. 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

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Excuse me. Sorry. And speaking about the old days and classic tunes, Rod Stewart's going to sing about it. Yes, sir.

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0: I talk about entertainment news, but I use like an old reference. Will that work? Like today's technology mixing with the old reference? Let's try it. Brandy, You're a Fine Girl. Remember the song from 1970, what was it, 3 or 4? By the Looking Glass. Well, Brandy, Rita Ora, are reuniting for a new Descendants movie, and they're teasing the duet, too. Oh, yeah, check it out via our entertainment news. See, the bridging of old and new. I'm loving this. 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

0: fire, water, fire, put out the fires. 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It's terrific. Thank you.
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YSM recap and possible trivia tomorrow morning. Yeah, he's got tickets to see the Ducks play ball and your freestyle feast tickets as well. 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And name that tune. 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Oh, it's going to be good. Plus Rod Stewart in concert. 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

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I'm lighting the grill. I'm going home. Scotty Hart's been a blast of the past. Take a fork with me. I am done. We'll add to the smoke scene. Remember, wherever you go, there you are. Don't follow. Lead with your heart. It takes one person to make a difference. Live, love, not war. Back tomorrow. Three wise men tomorrow morning. Steve Harbour in the midday. Love you so much. Have a great Thursday evening.

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5: We'll call it a save, Hill. First time winner knew the name of that tune, My Life by Billy Joel. Won the Laser Light Show Grateful Dead tickets from AARP Long Island and qualified for Rod Stewart tickets. Your chance again, 8:30 in the morning if you can name that tune. The Impossible, 65% Americans have never experienced this. What is it? Snow. The answer is Stacy Ketchum, a Sound Beach knew it. Let's see. How many group chats are you in? Number one, most popular answer was zero, but turns out nearly 1% of us have over 20 group chats going. Springsteen was at the Bon Jovi show the other night. Boston's got the worst drivers, and Billy Joel says artists shouldn't dilute their legacy by keep releasing new music. Yeah. And the I Play Rocky video, the trailer's up on social today. See you tomorrow. You're shouted. Rod Stewart tickets, 8:30, if you can name that too with the Wise Man.

0: This is Big 98.1 with more of Long Island's greatest hits just a couple of minutes away.
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